0: before you go, there's something I want you to have.
1: Oh, it's beautiful. But wait a minute, isn't this?
0: Yeah, yes it is.
1: But I thought the old lady dropped it into the ocean in the air.
0: Well, baby, I went down and got it for you.

0: los éxitos de tu día.
1: En una sola frecuencia. 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
2: Come the thing them call a broken heart. This blessed love will never part. You don't know it from the start. 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
1: I know that we are young and I know that she may love me, but I just can't be with you like this anymore.

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I thought that music mattered. But does it bollocks? Not compared to how people matter.

0: 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Los ponemos al aire.
1: En una sola estación. Globo.
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2: We have already in the past produced records. These records were successful and produced considerable results. But the funds have been spent and very well spent. And for this reason, we are now producing a new record.

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1: 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Todos somos uno. Eres patria.
0: Eres México.
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2: But I've been forgotten, I've been married a long time ago.